The heat and humidity starts to build through the weekend and into next week. A mix of sun and clouds. High upper 80s for tomorrow, low 90s Sunday, Monday, and Tuesday. Lakes, great food, and friendly faces. It's all in Worthington, Minnesota, and it's worth a look. Right now we're at 83 degrees.

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2: From ABC News, I'm Wayne Cabot. The U.S. is making a new demand of Iran, saying it should make a public statement, saying the Strait of Hormuz is open, promising not to attack ships as the next step in ending the war. A U.S. official blames internal Tehran power struggles for making it difficult to reach and keep a deal. Iran's foreign minister says he'll be in Oman tomorrow to do a deal on getting ships through the strait, but he says there's no plan to resume talks with the U.S. 6 to 12 inches of rain, more to come, swamping towns in Missouri.
3: First responders performing more than 90 water rescues, helping campers and residents stranded in trees by the rising waters. At one campsite in Reynolds County, officials say they rescued a group of at least 10 people that fell into the water when a building collapsed.
2: It's ABC's Morgan Norwood. President Trump has fired the three remaining members of the Federal Election Assistance Commission, which supports local elections. Fired Commissioner Benjamin Hovland telling ABC that the president's decision will lead to less support and probably less confidence for U.S. elections. Arizona Secretary of State Adrian Fontes agrees.
4: Nothing that they have done so far in this second term tells me that they want elections to run well. Nothing that they have done tells me that they want voters to have confidence. They've undermined election administrators. They've cast doubt into voters' minds.
2: A man was nearly sucked out of a Ryanair flight when a window dislodged shortly after takeoff from Greece. ABC foreign correspondent Tom Sufi Burge.
5: The decompression forcefully pulling a 61-year-old man toward the opening with part of his upper body outside of the plane, his wife holding onto his feet for nearly 5 minutes to stop him from flying out of the window. That passenger is now in an intensive care unit in Greece. The plane's damaged right-hand engine and a gash forced to make an emergency landing back in Greece.
2: Graham Plattner officially pulling out of the main U.S. Senate race tonight. 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
1: Brainerd Baxter Weather.
11: I'm meteorologist Mace Michaels. Tonight, a partly cloudy sky, a slight chance of a shower or thunderstorm, and low temperatures dropping down to the mid-60s. The heat and humidity starts to build through the weekend and into next week. A mix of sun and clouds. High upper 80s for tomorrow, low 90s Sunday, Monday, and Tuesday. Lakes, great food, and friendly faces. It's all in Worthington, Minnesota, and it's worth a look. It's 82 right now.

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2: From ABC News, I'm Wayne Cabot. Trump borders our Tom Homan, says he's not going to comment on the fatal ICE-involved shooting in Houston, urging the public to let the investigation play out. DHS claims the man weaponized his vehicle toward agents.
3: We're going to hold our officers to high standard, but we got to wait for the investigation to play out, because who knows, is there body cam footage? Is there cell phone videos?
2: DHS says it has no body cam video. Houston Mayor John Whitmire wants to know why.
4: I was in the legislature when we passed legislation to require body cameras. There was some resistance. Most police officers will tell you today it's their best friend.
2: He's authorizing Houston police to do their own investigation. Three men inside of a van who witnessed the fatal shooting said that the officer was never threatened. The U.S. is demanding Iran issue a public statement that says that the entire Strait of Hormuz is open and that Iran isn't shooting at ships anymore. Now, there are talks tomorrow planned for Oman with Iran's foreign minister, but it's not clear if anybody from the U.S. delegation will be there. The U.S. has a plan to hurt Russia and help Ukraine. Speaking today in Kyiv, Senator Lindsey Graham, Republican, says that he has support from a key Democrat in slapping sanctions on Russian oil.
5: I'm going to go with Senator Blumenthal to the Republican, the Democratic leader, to see if we can find time to move this Russian sanctions package that would give tools to President Trump to help end this war.
2: Emergency crews rescued about 20 people from Reynolds County, Missouri, who tried to escape rising floodwater by climbing on top of a building. That building collapsed. The Reynolds County Sheriff's Office says that responders had more than 90 water rescues of campers and people in cars. About a foot of rain fell. Graham Plattner submitting his paperwork to formally withdraw from the Maine U.S. Senate race. You're listening to ABC News.
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8: I'm meteorologist Mace Michaels. Tonight, a partly cloudy sky, a slight chance of a shower or thunderstorm, and low temperatures dropping down to the mid-60s. The heat and humidity starts to build through the weekend and into next week. A mix of sun and clouds. High upper 80s for tomorrow, low 90s Sunday, Monday, and Tuesday. Lakes, great food, and friendly faces. It's all in Worthington, Minnesota, and it's worth a look. Right now, it's 78 degrees.

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2: From ABC News, I'm Wayne Cabot. After days of trading bombs with the U.S., Iran is set to attend talks tomorrow in Oman, but the U.S. says the only way the talks can work is if Iran publicly declares the Strait of Hormuz is open and it won't attack ships. Here's ABC News Chief Global Affairs Correspondent Martha Raddatz.
3: A senior U.S. official saying that the Iranians said firing on the ships was a mistake, an errant part of the Iranian regime that was trying to undermine the deal. We screwed up. Let's keep talking.
2: President Trump has fired the three remaining members of the Federal Election Assistance Commission, which supports local elections. One of the fired commissioners, Benjamin Hovland, tells ABC that the president's decision will lead to less support and probably less confidence for U.S. elections. Arizona Secretary of State Adrian Fontes agrees and explains.
4: It causes chaos because we're not going to have the guidance, the bipartisan, level-headed, steadfast commission that we had that we could depend on for research and referrals, for communication among election administrators across the country.
2: More than 90 water rescues today from rising floodwaters in Missouri. A family sharing with ABC's Morgan Norwood that their camping trip was a washout, but they're happy to be alive.
5: A state of emergency in Missouri after life-threatening flash floods swept through the region. Amy Wiggard and her cousin Don were camping with a large group of friends and family in Lesterville.
6: We got out of the campers and the water was up past our knees.
5: When she says before dawn, floodwaters rushed away their eight campers and three other vehicles.
6: We were just in total shock, didn't think this was really happening.
5: Fortunately, everyone in the group accounted for.
2: Meta now disabling a new AI feature that allows anyone to take publicly posted images and alter them. SAG-AFTRA and others in Hollywood complained about it. Now they've pulled the plug. You're listening to ABC News.
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10: I'm meteorologist Mace Michaels. Tonight, a partly cloudy sky, a slight chance of a shower or thunderstorm, and low temperatures dropping down to the mid-60s. The heat and humidity starts to build through the weekend and into next week. A mix of sun and clouds. High upper 80s for tomorrow, low 90s Sunday, Monday, and Tuesday. Lakes, great food, and friendly faces. It's all in Worthington, Minnesota, and it's worth a look. Right now, it's 73.

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1: From ABC News, I'm Wayne Cabot. The U.S. is demanding that Iran publicly declare it will stop hitting ships in the Strait of Hormuz and fully reopen it as a condition to ending the flare-up in fighting.
2: The U.S. ramping up its attacks this week, pounding more than 170 targets in Iran over 2 days. In response to Iran attacking commercial ships in the Strait of Hormuz. The threat from Iran is in part why President Trump flew home from the NATO summit in Turkey on the old Air Force One, officials saying there are differences in security capabilities with the new Qatari-gifted Air Force One.
1: ABC Chief Global Affairs Correspondent Martha Raddatz. With no body camera video, Homeland Security is trying to explain why ICE agents shot a man to death in Houston. ABC's John Quiñones says the victim wasn't the person they were looking for.
3: ICE officials claim Lorenzo Salgado Araujo rammed a federal vehicle during an attempted arrest and that he was shot after he refused to follow commands. But witnesses casting doubt.
4: All three of my clients reiterated that at no point was there ever an agent standing in front of the vehicle, nor was an agent ever placed in the line of danger.
3: A DHS official saying Salgado Araujo was stopped after officers observed a white van with an individual who resembled the target.
1: Maine Democrats have announced a convention in 2 weeks, just ahead of a legal deadline to replace Senate candidate Graham Plattner, who officially dropped out today. State Party Chairman Charlie Dingman.
5: We're also up against a timeline here that we did not choose, and we face legal limitations because our laws really never anticipated this unusual circumstance.
1: He promises transparency. Around a foot of rain in Missouri led to more than 90 water rescues today in Reynolds County. 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
9: I'm meteorologist Mace Michaels. Tonight, a partly cloudy sky, a slight chance of a shower or thunderstorm, and low temperatures dropping down to the mid-60s. The heat and humidity starts to build through the weekend and into next week. A mix of sun and clouds. High upper 80s for tomorrow, low 90s Sunday, Monday, and Tuesday. Lakes, great food, and friendly faces. It's all in Worthington, Minnesota, and it's worth a look. It's 71 right now.

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12: I'm meteorologist Mace Michaels. Tonight, a partly cloudy sky, a slight chance of a shower or thunderstorm, and low temperatures dropping down to the mid-60s. The heat and humidity starts to build through the weekend and into next week. A mix of sun and clouds. High upper 80s for tomorrow, low 90s Sunday, Monday, and Tuesday. Lakes, great food, and friendly faces. It's all in Worthington, Minnesota, and it's worth a look. Right now, it's 70 degrees.

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13: I'm meteorologist Mace Michaels. Tonight, a partly cloudy sky, a slight chance of a shower or thunderstorm, and low temperatures dropping down to the mid-60s. The heat and humidity starts to build through the weekend and into next week. A mix of sun and clouds. High upper 80s for tomorrow, low 90s Sunday, Monday, and Tuesday. Lakes, great food, and friendly faces. It's all in Worthington, Minnesota, and it's worth a look. Currently, it's 66.

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12: I'm meteorologist Mace Michaels. Tonight, a partly cloudy sky, a slight chance of a shower or thunderstorm, and low temperatures dropping down to the mid-60s. The heat and humidity starts to build through the weekend and into next week. A mix of sun and clouds. High upper 80s for tomorrow, low 90s Sunday, Monday, and Tuesday. Lakes, great food, and friendly faces. It's all in Worthington, Minnesota, and it's worth a look. It's 65 right now.

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10: I'm meteorologist Mace Michaels. Tonight, a partly cloudy sky, a slight chance of a shower or thunderstorm, and low temperatures dropping down to the mid-60s. The heat and humidity starts to build through the weekend and into next week. A mix of sun and clouds. High upper 80s for tomorrow, low 90s Sunday, Monday, and Tuesday. Lakes, great food, and friendly faces. It's all in Worthington, Minnesota, and it's worth a look. Currently at 64 degrees.

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8: Brainerd Baxter Weather. I am meteorologist Brandon Bormans. The warming trend continues this weekend. Plenty of sunshine for today. High temps in the upper 80s. For tonight, mostly clear and mild with lows in the mid to upper 60s. On Sunday, sunny and downright hot with highs in the lower 90s. Rinse and repeat for Monday. Sunny and hot, highs again in the lower 90s. Small town hospitality with big city amenities. Worthington, Minnesota. It's worth a look. Right now, it's 64 degrees.

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2: They brought in Vasante Shanko and Vinny Churchu. So, like, that was another one where they're like, we're not going to spend time. So this is not unprecedented. It's not like, oh, my God, they've never done this before. I also think there's a case to be made that a year ago in free agency, mistakes were made. They spent more cash than anyone, and they missed the playoffs, and it was a disappointing year. So I totally get that.
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3: From ABC News, I'm Brian Clark. New threats from President Trump to Iran. He posted overnight on social media that 1,000 missiles are locked and loaded on Iran if it tries to assassinate him. That follows banners threatening the president during the six-day funeral for Iran's former supreme leader in Tehran. ABC's chief global affairs correspondent Martha Raddatz has more.
4: Trump has been considered a target since his first term, saying he was a top target for the Iranians.
5: I'm number one on the kill list for Iran.
4: When he took out the top Iranian IRGC commander in a drone strike, reports this week said Israel provided intelligence about a new plot against Trump, but the president is pushing back, telling the New York Post Israel came up with nothing. No, I've been number one for a long time.
3: Despite the tensions, U.S. officials say negotiations with Iran are set to resume even after President Trump said the ceasefire was over. Floodwaters in the Midwest forced a number of water rescues, says ABC's Morgan Norwood.
6: First responders performing more than 90 water rescues, helping campers and residents stranded in trees by the rising waters. At one campsite in Reynolds County, officials say they rescued a group of at least 10 people that fell into the water when a building collapsed.
3: Democrats in Maine say they'll hold a nominating convention 2 weeks from today to replace Graham Plattner as the party's Senate candidate. Plattner suspended his bid in the wake of a sexual assault allegation, which he's denied. The state's party chair, Charlie Dingman, said
7: the convention will be fair, representative, and as transparent as possible as we all come together in service of our ultimate goal, defeating Susan Collins and winning this Senate seat.
3: Today, England plays Norway in Miami, Argentina and Switzerland in Kansas City in the World Cup quarterfinals. 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
9: I am meteorologist Brandon Bormans. The warming trend continues this weekend. Plenty of sunshine for today. High temps in the upper 80s. For tonight, mostly clear and mild with lows in the mid to upper 60s. On Sunday, sunny and downright hot with highs in the lower 90s. Rinse and repeat for Monday, sunny and hot, highs again in the lower 90s. Small town hospitality with big city amenities. Worthington, Minnesota. It's worth a look. Right now, it's 64 degrees.
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11: Welcome to Community Focus. I'm Eric Grant. My guest today on Community Focus from Wild and Free Wildlife Rehabilitation Center in Garrison, we have Wildlife Program Coordinator Katie Waugh. Welcome back to Community Focus, Katie.
12: Thank you so much. I'm so happy to be here.
11: Yes, glad that you're here. And what's going on at the center at Wild and Free? Your patients, they're slowly diminishing, I guess. You've got some more space there.
12: So it's kind of fun. Obviously, we're very busy in the summer. It's our busiest time of the year.
11: Mm-hmm.
12: But we hit our peak busyness a couple of weeks ago with about 170 animals.
11: Right now,
12: we're actually only at about 110 patients. So
11: Okay. We've
12: slowed down significantly. We're still getting them every single day. But
11: Sure. The
12: big part of it now is we're having a lot of releases. So
11: Okay. All
12: those little babies that were coming to us several months ago or several weeks ago, they've kind of grown up to the point where we can start releasing them again and open up some space for more patients.
11: Okay. And what kind of patients do you currently have?
12: Oh, we've got all sorts of stuff. We obviously have our bears that a lot of people know about. We've got 9 black bear cubs right now. We've got 26 fawns.
11: Oh, my goodness.
12: Which is the most we've had in a long time.
11: It seems like there have been a lot of fawns just more noticeable this
12: year.
11: Absolutely.
12: Yeah, they've been dominating the center for sure. And there's also been a couple of other places that haven't been able to rehab fawns this year.
11: Okay.
12: That's why we've gotten so many.
11: Got it.
12: We've got, you know, ducklings, raccoons, hawks, raptors, all this kind of fun stuff. So it's a pretty cool place to be right now.
11: Yeah. And Katie, just a real quick rundown for those that maybe aren't familiar with Wild and Free, what you guys are and what you do.
12: Absolutely. So we're a wildlife rehab center. We take in animals that are injured or orphaned, sick, anything like that, and then we rehabilitate them with the end goal of releasing them back into the wild. So we help with everything from, you know, window strikes with birds to orphaned baby animals, lead poisoning, anything like that we take care of.
11: Okay. And you guys have a few patients regarding loons as well.
12: Yes. So we've gotten kind of an unusual number of loons this year, which is not great, obviously.
11: Yeah.
12: We love to take care of them. We currently have two loons in our care, actually. One is an adult that's recovering from lead poisoning and some respiratory issues. And then we also just got a juvenile that has some head injuries as well as pneumonia. And when I talk to people about loon rehabilitation, I always like to mention how to prevent them from ever getting to us.
11: Okay.
12: Because, you know, as much as I love our state bird, they, like any other animal, do not want to be in a rehab center.
11: Right.
12: So most of the loons that we get come to us either with lead poisoning, like I mentioned, or from boat strikes and boat traffic.
11: Okay.
12: So lead poisoning comes from lead fishing equipment when people lose like lead jigs or sinkers in the water.
11: Sure.
12: Super easily preventable, though, which is great news. Mm-hmm. And then the same goes for boat strikes. You know, if you're looking around for birds on the water when you're out there and giving them plenty of space, that's kind of the best thing you can do for these animals. And it's usually the little things that make the biggest difference for them.
11: Okay. Now, if there is an unfortunate occurrence where somebody sees a loon that's in trouble, what do they do? They just give you guys a call?
12: Yeah, so it's kind of a unique scenario because people often call us about injured and orphaned animals, and we tend to ask them to contain the animal to bring to us.
11: Okay.
12: That is obviously not really the scenario with loons. Mm-hmm. They're really difficult to capture and to bring in. And so we always recommend people call us, and then we can direct them to a good resource like Minnesota Loon Rescue. They're a great group of people who work really hard to get these injured and orphaned loons to the right place, like to our center.
11: Okay. And with Wild and Free, you guys can't do what you do without a whole lot of volunteers.
12: Very true. Yep. And this summer, we've had fewer volunteers than we have in the past, just because we've had a lot of our regular volunteers who just couldn't make it work this summer.
11: Okay.
12: Completely understandable, but I've been reaching out a lot for extra volunteers lately. And I have, you know, I have monthly orientations that I hold so that people can be as comfortable as possible joining the center, joining the team, and just kind of helping out around the center. And I will say, too, it's not just helping out around the center. There's a lot of different ways that you can volunteer with us and help. But we are always, always looking for more volunteers and more help.
11: Okay. And also looking for donations, not necessarily just monetary, but you guys have a wish list and have some produce needs as well.
12: Yeah. So our wish list is always available online. It's just a really simple Amazon wish list. We keep it updated with anything that we might need at the center. And then produce donations are actually, we've been struggling a little bit to get enough produce this season. We've had a lot of really generous people who have been donating to us. But if anyone, you know, has extra like watermelons or apples or corn, anything like that, that they're not going to use or that's going to go bad, we are so happy to take that because almost all of our animals like to eat produce. Like our bears, they could go through 20 watermelons a day, probably.
11: I bet. Yeah.
12: And our raccoons, and we have a fox kit. All this stuff loves produce. So we are always looking for more of that.
11: All right. And the raptors have a unique little diet as well that you have some needs for.
12: They do, yes. So a really easy way that people can help us feed raptors is just by doing things that you're already doing. So a lot of people in the area I know use like snap traps for mice in their basements when they get into their houses. We will take those trapped mice and use them for our raptors and also a lot of other animals too. But they're the primary ones that need this kind of food source that mimics what they would get in the wild. Obviously, you know, never killed with poison or anything, the mice. But same thing goes for like fish. If you're a fisherman and you have leftover fish from some of your trips, we are more than happy to take that too. We use those for our raptors, for the bears. When we get ospreys, we just had an osprey. They only eat fish.
11: Okay,
12: so that's the kind of thing that is a super easy way to help support the center.
11: Excellent. And more support for the center can be done next weekend. You guys are going to be at Garrison Play Days, and you've got a raffle going on there.
12: Absolutely, and I'm so excited for it. So we will have a booth at Play Days where people can stop by, ask questions, meet some of our volunteers, and support the center. We will be selling $5 raffle tickets, and then you'll be entered in a drawing to win a grand prize of $1,000 donated by Barato Brothers Construction.
11: Okay.
12: The tickets are available, like I said, at the booth, but also we're selling them currently at our intake center and at the Garrison Animal Hospital. So lots of different ways to buy those and support.
11: Perfect. And the funds are going towards?
12: Directly towards animal care at the center. All of those funds go right back into caring for the wildlife.
11: Okay. And next month, you guys are doing something unique for the first time.
12: Yes. Yeah. So we have had silent auctions before, but we're actually going to hold our first ever online auction.
11: Okay.
12: Just to give a little more flexibility to a lot of our supporters.
11: Yeah.
12: So that's happening August 3rd through the 17th. We already have so much fun stuff that's been donated to us for people to bid on. We've got we have a signed Twins baseball. We have a signed Vikings helmet for all the sports fanatics out there, you know. We have some beautiful handmade quilts, which honestly I have to admit I'm a little jealous of because they are so gorgeous. But there's going to be gift certificates and all sorts of local prizes as well. And again, all of the money from that also goes directly back into the center and care for the animals.
11: Excellent. Are you still looking for more auction items?
12: Yeah. So if people want to reach out to us with items they think would be a good donation, we would be so happy to kind of work with them and see if we could take that on.
11: All right. Sounds good. And then just reach out via the website or shoot you an email?
12: Yes, absolutely. Website, email, you can give us a phone call, anything like that works, and we will get back to you.
11: Okay. And the website is?
12: Wildandfree.org, and that is all spelled out.
11: Okay, great. Well, you've got a lot going on, and getting those animals, those patients that you have, back into their natural habitat.
12: Yeah.
11: And all right, well, is there anything else that you want to talk about, Katie, while we're here?
12: You know, I do want to just say, because it has been a super busy summer, I am so grateful for all the support that we have received from the community this summer. It really is what makes this work possible, and I cannot overstate that. This summer, we have been blown away by how many people want to help us in different ways, and I could not be more grateful for the community that we have and for making this work possible.
11: Fantastic. Well, it is great work that you guys are doing up there at Wild and Free, and lovely to have you come in again and share things that are going on up there.
12: Thank you for having me.
11: All right, absolutely. Katie Waugh, the Wildlife Program Coordinator at Wild and Free Wildlife Rehab Center in Garrison. And this has been another edition of Community Focus.
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9: I am meteorologist Brandon Bormans. The warming trend continues this weekend. Plenty of sunshine for today. High temps in the upper 80s. For tonight, mostly clear and mild with lows in the mid to upper 60s. On Sunday, sunny and downright hot with highs in the lower 90s. Rinse and repeat for Monday. Sunny and hot. Highs again in the lower 90s. Small town hospitality with big city amenities. Worthington, Minnesota. It's worth a look. Right now, it's 64 degrees.

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2: From ABC News, I'm Brian Clark. New threats from President Trump to Iran. He posted overnight on social media that 1,000 missiles are locked and loaded on Iran if it tries to assassinate him. That follows banners threatening the president during the six-day funeral for Iran's former supreme leader in Tehran. ABC's chief global affairs correspondent Martha Raddatz has more.
3: Trump has been considered a target since his first term, saying he was a top target for the Iranians.
4: I'm number one on the kill list for Iran.
3: When he took out the top Iranian IRGC commander in a drone strike, reports this week said Israel provided intelligence about a new plot against Trump, but the president is pushing back, telling the New York Post Israel came up with nothing. No, I've been number one for a long time.
2: Despite the tensions, U.S. officials say negotiations with Iran are set to resume even after President Trump said the ceasefire was over. Floodwaters in the Midwest forced a number of water rescues, says ABC's Morgan Norwood.
5: First responders performing more than 90 water rescues, helping campers and residents stranded in trees by the rising waters. At one campsite in Reynolds County, officials say they rescued a group of at least 10 people that fell into the water when a building collapsed.
2: Democrats in Maine say they'll hold a nominating convention 2 weeks from today to replace Graham Plattner as the party's Senate candidate. Plattner suspended his bid in the wake of a sexual assault allegation, which he's denied. The state's party chair, Charlie Dingman, said
6: the convention will be fair, representative, and as transparent as possible as we all come together in service of our ultimate goal, defeating Susan Collins and winning this Senate seat.
2: Today, England plays Norway in Miami, Argentina and Switzerland in Kansas City in the World Cup quarterfinals. 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
2: The Pentagon released a new batch of information regarding what the government calls unidentified anomalous phenomena, or UAPs, says ABC's Perry Russum.
9: One UAP described by a pilot as having flight characteristics unlike anything they had seen in their 28 years of military service. Two encounters allegedly happening just last year. One video shows a UAP in the clouds, at times partially hidden. The camera follows it for just over 2 minutes. A second video shows what looks like a six-pointed star bobbing in the skies above the Yellow Sea in Asia.
2: The family of a soldier at Fort Bragg is looking for answers about Army Specialist Savion Anderson. He's not been seen since late June. His sister, Shakora Anderson, says
10: it's been over a week now and we haven't heard from him. He hasn't used his phone. He hasn't used his cards. So it's something's not right.
2: Anderson's married. His wife is pregnant. He's not been seen since June 29th. The Department of Army Criminal Investigation Division is working with local law enforcement agencies to locate him. And Martha Lillard died last month in Oklahoma. The 78-year-old was the last living U.S. polio patient who was dependent on an iron lung. She had used the machine since she was diagnosed with polio when she was 5 years old. Her sister told the Associated Press the long-term effects of COVID-19 likely caused her death. I'm Brian Clark, ABC News.
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13: I am meteorologist Brandon Bormans. The warming trend continues this weekend. Plenty of sunshine for today. High temps in the upper 80s. For tonight, mostly clear and mild with lows in the mid to upper 60s. On Sunday, sunny and downright hot with highs in the lower 90s. Rinse and repeat for Monday, sunny and hot, highs again in the lower 90s. Small town hospitality with big city amenities. Worthington, Minnesota. It's worth a look.
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24: 30 million persons found themselves without light, subways, elevators, air conditioning. Where were you when the lights went out?
25: Oh, yeah. 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

0: submitted for your approval a period of time between January 1, 1960 and December 31st, 1969. 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
1: Tina Delgado is alive!
2: Here I am. The man is going to be pounding that boogie to your brain for the next 3 hours. I'm

0: department.
1: Well, 1966 is certainly a year for changing names. Vince Furnier is becoming Alice Cooper. Jerry Dorsey changed his to Engelbert Humperdinck. Someone should talk to him about that. And the High Fives turned themselves into the fifth dimension. Another newcomer on the pop charts, B.J. Thomas, along with the group called The Grassroots, and a man by the name of Neil Diamond. Will they make it, or will they not? The psychedelic shops are opening up across the nation, selling everything from black light posters to American flags. Make sure you hang those directly over your bed. John Lennon made a faux pas on the news today. He said that the Beatles were bigger than Jesus. People started burning Beatles records right away, and John said he didn't mean it that way. Television is changing in 1966. Ozzy and Harriet is going off the air, and a new show is replacing it called The Monkees. I guess we'll never know what Ozzy did for a living. News bulletin just in. Gary Lewis leaving the Playboys for the Army. He's been drafted. The Beach Boys have a hot song that's climbing up the charts. Brian Wilson calls it his pocket symphony.

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10: Brainerd-Baxter weather. I am meteorologist Brandon Bormans. The warming trend continues this weekend. Plenty of sunshine for today. High temps in the upper 80s. For tonight, mostly clear and mild with lows in the mid to upper 60s. On Sunday, sunny and downright hot with highs in the lower 90s. Rinse and repeat for Monday. Sunny and hot, highs again in the lower 90s. Small town hospitality with big city amenities. Worthington, Minnesota. It's worth a look. Right now, it's 64 degrees.
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11: As the year began, the United States was in the midst of a pause in its bombing of North Vietnam.

0: elections produced some Republican presidential timber. California Governor Ronald Reagan, Illinois Senator Charles Percy, and Michigan Governor George Romney.
1: Dr. Michael E. DeBakey, famed heart surgeon of the Methodist Hospital here in Houston, confirmed this afternoon at 4 o'clock Houston time that a left ventricle bypass operation was performed by him at this hospital this morning.
0: Misunderstood.
2: I wasn't saying whatever they were saying, I was saying anyway. I wasn't saying the people were better than Jesus or God or Christianity.
3: We have ignition.
4: There's ignition. Billowing, pouring, colored cloud, boiling up from, and there's liftoff.
0: Lunar orbiters 1 and 2 returned spectacular pictures of the moon's surface.

0: On domestic issues, the 89th Congress was very productive. President Johnson swelled with pride over its accomplishments.
1: When the historians of tomorrow write of today, they will say of the 89th, in my judgment, this was the great Congress.

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0: Traveling through another decade. The year once again is 1966.

Everything's uptight, which means it's fine. It's out of sight, which means it's too far away to worry about. And it's all right when you got little Stevie Wonder on the radio. The 15-year-old boy genius is here to sing Uptight, Everything's All Right, Out of Sight. Put it all together.

0: Lennon said he was misunderstood.
1: I wasn't saying whatever they were saying, I was saying anyway. I wasn't saying the Beatles are better than Jesus or God or Christianity. I was using the name Beatles because I can use them easier. And I was using, you know, because I can talk about Beatles as a separate thing.

0: leaving 1966 and you're traveling through time. Your next stop will be
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3: From ABC News. I'm Brian Clark. More than 200 children and staff had evacuated from a summer camp in Missouri by helicopter. Part of a day of severe weather in the state, says ABC's Michelle Franzen.
4: Communities across the Midwest are cleaning up after extreme weather triggered dangerous flash flooding and dozens of rescue. In Missouri, a state of emergency after floodwaters forced first responders to carry out more than 90 water rescues. Amy Weigard says she was camping with her family when the floodwaters swept away their camper and three vehicles.
5: We were just in total shock, didn't think this was really happening. We got out of the campers and the water was up past our knees.
4: Everyone in her group got out safely.
2: The U.S. and Iran are scheduled to hold more technical talks over the future of Iran's nuclear program, even as President Trump said the ceasefire was over after strikes on ships in the Strait of Hormuz led the U.S. to hit more than 170 targets in Iran.
6: A senior U.S. official saying that the Iranians said firing on the ships was a mistake, an errant part of the Iranian regime that was trying to undermine the deal. We screwed up. Let's keep talking.
2: Overnight, the president said that 1,000 missiles are locked and loaded at Iran if it acts on threats to assassinate him. Those threats were seen during the funeral for Iran's supreme leader. Maine Democrats needed a new Senate candidate after their primary winner, Graham Plattner, withdrew from the race amid a sexual assault allegation that he denies. State Party Chair Charlie Dingman said the new candidate will be selected at a July 25th convention.
7: The convention will be fair, representative, and as transparent as possible, as we all come together in service of our ultimate goal, defeating Susan Collins and winning this Senate seat.
2: England plays Norway, Argentina plays Switzerland in World Cup quarterfinals today. 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
2: The bipartisan bill intended to lower the costs of housing became law overnight without President Trump's signature. He had refused to sign the bipartisan bill because Congress did not pass his strict voting ID bill. ABC's Selena Wang says the president removed 3 elections commissioners this week.
10: The president forced out the last 3 members of the Election Assistance Commission, a bipartisan group put in place decades ago as a guardrail for election security.
11: The White House is defending the president's decision, pointing to the Supreme Court's recent ruling that the president has the authority to fire the leaders of most independent agencies for any reason.
2: There's a parasitic disease in 31 states, often spread by produce, and experts say there are ways to prevent getting sick.
12: Cyclosporiasis is something you don't want. The diarrhea can last for weeks. Previous outbreaks have been linked to raspberries, basil, cilantro, snow peas, and salad mixes. Experts say instead of buying salad mixes, get a head of lettuce and peel off the outer layer. Washing fruits and vegetables in vinegar can help. That taste can be washed away in a salad spinner with water. And don't forget to wash the cutting board and the counter. Wayne Cabot, ABC News.
2: There's a family reunion in England. King Charles met his grandchildren for the first time in several years, the children of Prince Harry and his wife Meghan. There's been an ongoing royal family rift since Harry and Meghan moved to California. I'm Brian Clark, ABC News.
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14: I am meteorologist Brandon Bormans. The warming trend continues this weekend. Plenty of sunshine for today. High temps in the upper 80s. For tonight, mostly clear and mild with lows in the mid to upper 60s. On Sunday, sunny and downright hot with highs in the lower 90s. Rinse and repeat for Monday. Sunny and hot. Highs again in the lower 90s. Small town hospitality with big city amenities. Worthington, Minnesota. It's worth a look. Right now, it's 66 degrees.
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15: Now that I have the best of both worlds, a Harvard education and a Yale degree.
16: Do you, Ambassador Zorin, deny that the USSR has placed and is placing medium and intermediate range missiles and sites in Cuba? Yes or no?
17: I call upon Chairman Khrushchev to halt and eliminate this clandestine, reckless, provocative threat to world peace and the stable relations between our two nations. I call upon him further to abandon this course of world domination, to end the perilous arms race

Frankie Valli and the Four Seasons with Big Girl Don't. We're leaving the good old U.S. of A. right now. We're traveling with Ray Stevens on a trip to Saudi Arabia for a story about a man in a tent. Sounds interesting, doesn't it? Big Girl.

Cause like him and her had a thing going, you know, and they'd been carrying on for some time now behind the soldier's back. And you could hear him talk to his camel as he rode out across the dunes. His voice would cut through the still night desert air, and he'd say,

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Jumped off Clyde, snuck around the corner and into the tent he went.

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Him and Fatima was caught by surprise, and the Sultan had fire flashing out of his eyes. Well, the Sultan charged at Ahab, intending to make a dent in his head, but he fled with Fatima, and out of the tent they went. They jumped on Clyde and started to ride, cutting out across the sand, with the Sultan's whole army in hot pursuit. On and on they ran. Well, to make a long story short, they got away, 'cause they wanted

0: 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Yeah, and that's the story about Ahab, the Arab, the Sheik of the burning sand.
1: 1962 will continue.
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1: You're traveling through another decade. The year once again is 1962.
13: Roger, 0G, and I feel fine. Capsule is turning around. Oh, that view is tremendous. Roger, turnaround has started. Capsule turning around, and I could see the booster during turnaround just a couple of hundred yards behind me. It was beautiful.

In just a few minutes, we're going to clear up some of those nasty rumors that are floating around in this year of 1962. But right now, here's Bruce Chanel writing a letter to his baby. And he doesn't start it out with dear. He simply

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1: Well, there's a rumor floating around Liverpool, England, that the hot new group called The Beatles is going to replace their drummer. Yes, Pete Best is out, and they're looking for a replacement. Any suggestions? The Alan Price combo is changing their name to The Animals. And we have some new groups coming on the scene. The Righteous Brothers, the Standells, the McCoys, and the Rolling Stones. Robert Allen Zimmerman is changing his name to Bob Dylan. He's got a new song he's pushing. It's called Blowin' in the Wind. If you drop a quarter in the jukebox this year, you'll have a wide selection of songs to choose from. The Twist, the Peppermint Twist, Twistin' the Night Away, the Oliver Twist, Twist and Shout. Do you know how to twist? Twistin' all night long, and everybody's twistin'. It's a twisted world, isn't it? Of course, if you don't feel like twistin', you can always mash. We got the Monster Mash, Mashed Potato Time, Gravy on My Mashed Potatoes, and the Limbo Rock.

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9: I am meteorologist Brandon Bormans. The warming trend continues this weekend. Plenty of sunshine for today. High temps in the upper 80s. For tonight, mostly clear and mild with lows in the mid to upper 60s. On Sunday, sunny and downright hot with highs in the lower 90s. Rinse and repeat for Monday. Sunny and hot, highs again in the lower 90s. Small town hospitality with big city amenities. Worthington, Minnesota. It's worth a look. Right now, it's 69 degrees.
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11: The year is 1967, and we've been waiting for you. Welcome back.

Aaron Neville on Live from the 60s and Tell It Like It Is. I'm the real Don Steele. Just got word that Australia's Olympic swimmer Linda McGill wants to swim across the English Channel. Yes, wearing nothing but a coat of Vaseline. I'd like to be there to watch that one. But the Channel Swimmers Association said they think it's a lousy idea. She must put on a suit. So she does. She dives in, came up on the other side 9 hours and 59 minutes later. 25 minutes faster than the fastest woman before her. Imagine what she would have done without that bathing suit to drag her down. This is going out to Linda.

0: 1967, and you're traveling through time. We'll return in a moment.
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3: From ABC News, I'm Brian Clark. Rare bipartisan legislation became law at midnight. It's a new housing bill, and it passed without President Trump's signature, as ABC Selena Wang explains from the White House.
4: This housing bill passed with overwhelming support from Democrats and Republicans. Plus, it hits at one of the biggest issues for Americans right now, the cost of buying a home. And this bill aims to lower the cost by boosting supply, making homes cheaper to build, and restricting Wall Street investors from buying up single-family homes. And yet, Trump torpedoed the planned signing of this bill 10 days earlier, calling the bill a, quote, big yawn.
3: He ultimately refused to sign it because Congress had not passed his voting bill. Overnight, the president said 1,000 missiles are locked and loaded on Iran as he responded to threats against him made and seen in Tehran during the six-day funeral for Iran's supreme leader. Apple is suing OpenAI, claiming in federal court in California the AI giant's trying to steal its trade secrets. Another tech giant is walking back an AI program, says ABC's Andrew Dimbert.
5: Just 3 days after unveiling new AI tools that could have turned public Instagram posts into AI-generated images and videos, Meta is now pulling the feature entirely after a wave of criticism from users, privacy advocates, and even the entertainment industry. Meta saying, in part, we've heard the feedback that this feature missed the mark, so it's no longer available.
3: Authorities in Houston say they're not satisfied with a federal account of why Lorenzo Salgado Arujo was shot and killed Thursday morning by an ICE officer. DHS said he used his vehicle to try to strike an unmarked car, something his family disputes. And Houston's mayor, John Whitmire, says,
6: we're not settling to wait for an FBI report. For all we know, could take a year. We want answers.
3: There were over 90 water rescues in Missouri Friday as a result of flooding after heavy rain. You're listening to ABC News.
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3: There are now cases of cyclosporiasis in at least 31 states. It's a parasitic disease that leads to uncomfortable gastrointestinal symptoms. ABC medical contributor Dr. Alok Patel says,
11: these symptoms can really last a long time. Fortunately, this can be treated with an antibiotic if you do get symptoms and you go to a doctor and you get tested. But still, this is very painful for the people who have been experiencing, including several reports of those who have had symptoms for a prolonged period of time.
3: It may be linked to produce or water contamination. The anguished family of a Mississippi teenager who died while boating on the 4th of July is demanding a thorough and transparent investigation, says ABC's Aaron Katursky.
12: 18-year-old Nolan Wells took a boat with friends to Horn Island off the Mississippi Gulf Coast. Those friends told investigators Wells decided to stay behind. His body was found 2 days later.
13: We just want to know what happened. And why our baby didn't come home.
12: Authorities believe Wells drowned and say so far there is no evidence of any foul play, but his parents are skeptical and they've sent their son's body for an independent autopsy.
3: There is also a race factor. Reverend Al Sharpton says he's not discounting race as a factor. Wells is black. The other three men on his boat are white. The mayor of New York City, Zoran Mamdani, says that Taylor Swift paid New York City more than $160,000 for the permit tied to her wedding at Madison Square Garden. I'm Brian Clark, ABC News.
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15: I'm meteorologist Brandon Bormans. The warming trend continues this weekend. Plenty of sunshine for today. High temps in the upper 80s. For tonight, mostly clear and mild with lows in the mid to upper 60s. On Sunday, sunny and downright hot with highs in the lower 90s. Rinse and repeat for Monday. Sunny and hot. Highs again in the lower 90s. Small town hospitality with big city amenities. Worthington, Minnesota. It's worth a look. Currently, it's 70 at our studios.
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18: You've got it, Apollo 8 now in lunar orbit. There's a cheer in this room. This is Apollo Control Houston, switching now to the voice of Jim Lovell.
19: I can also see Gibraltar at the same time I'm looking at Florida.
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26: 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Some men see things as they are and say why. I dream things that never were and say why not.
27: Oh yeah! Who's making love to Eurolady?

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Policies to end the bloodshed in Vietnam. 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

I'm the real Don Steele, live from the 60s, with a story now about a lady who was out grazing in the grass one day, found herself a little friend, decided to help him out, took him home to keep him warm. 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

0: Ladies and gentlemen, here's Mr. Felix Cavallari of the Rascals with today's weather report for you.
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8: I am meteorologist Brandon Bormans. The warming trend continues this weekend. Plenty of sunshine for today. High temps in the upper 80s. For tonight, mostly clear and mild with lows in the mid to upper 60s. On Sunday, sunny and downright hot with highs in the lower 90s. Rinse and repeat for Monday, sunny and hot, highs again in the lower 90s. Small town hospitality with big city amenities. Worthington, Minnesota. It's worth a look. Right now, it's 71.
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1: Well, after 7 months of experimentation and refinement, a new musical called Hair is set to open on Broadway in New York coming up in April. The critics who've already seen it are calling it a controversial production, the biggest one ever to play New York, mainly because of the language, irreverence, and a famous nude scene. Be watching for costume awards for this one, folks. 1968 is the year they're calling good time rock and roll bubblegum music, and it's selling like hotcakes. You got your basic yummy, yummy, yummy, and chewy, chewy, chewy, and Simon Says and Green Tambourine, all smacking their way up the charts. Give me that beat now. You also have great artists doing great music like this, Mr. Marvin Gaye. And

0: you on Kids Day. Because this is Target Field. There's no place like here. 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

0: right here live from the 60s. 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You want to go a little bit faster on the stallion, right? Well, you got spurs on your boots. Kick 'em.
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3: From ABC News, I'm Brian Clark. Talks between the U.S. and Iran are set to resume at the technical level even after President Trump said the ceasefire was over. And ABC's Selena Wang at the White House said the president continues threats against Iran.
4: The president is issuing this new threat against Iran, posting this morning that 1,000 missiles are locked and loaded and aimed at Iran, with thousands more to immediately follow if the Iranian government acts on its threat to assassinate or attempt to assassinate him. And he goes further, adding that orders have already been given and the U.S. military is ready, willing, and able to completely decimate and destroy all areas of Iran.
3: The president did not sign the new housing bill into law because Congress did not pass his voting ID bill, but that housing bill did become law overnight. The bipartisan measure aims to lower home costs by making houses cheaper to build, boosting supply, and it restricts Wall Street investors from buying up single-family homes. Urgent rescues in the Midwest after dangerous weather across the region. ABC meteorologist Samara Theodore has more on the impacts in Missouri.
5: In Iron County, over 200 canoers and staff members rescued at a campsite in Talmsoc Mountain State Park. These family members reacting as they waited on loved ones still stranded at the campground.
6: There's five of them camping and in a tent. They tried to stay on top of their car while it was flooding and they lost the car, the truck, so they had to go to a tree.
5: National Guard helicopters helping to rescue and bring campers to reunification sites.
3: In California, evacuation orders east of Los Angeles after the Summit fire expanded to cover more than 2,600 acres. Bert Horstmeyer lives in Pinyon Hills.
7: It just kind of got out of hand, so, but they'll get it out. These guys are the best.
3: Apple sued OpenAI in federal court in California, alleging OpenAI is stealing its trade secrets. You're listening to ABC News.
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3: 10 people were killed in a small plane crash in the Bahamas, says ABC's Tom Sufi Burge.
12: An urgent investigation is underway today in the Bahamas after a small plane crashed, killing everyone on board. Video of the crash site obtained by ZNS Bahamas shows the wreckage smoldering in a forest near the capital. Officials saying one person initially survived the crash, but later died of their injuries.
3: And aviation regulators have suspended the airline's operating license during the investigation. Crews in Washington, D.C. are once again draining the reflecting pool at the Lincoln Memorial that's been hit by green algae and damage to its new blue sealant, as ABC's Chuck Sievertson explains.
13: President Trump's problem-plagued effort to revamp the pool pushes well past his initial goal of having it ready by July 4th to mark the nation's 250th birthday. Last month, the water was clouded by a green algae bloom, and pieces of the new blue sealant appeared to be peeling off the bottom. Trump has blamed the peeling on vandals, though critics allege it's from shoddy repair work. Charged Olympic canoeist David Hearn, who denies allegations that he damaged the lining.
3: That's ABC's Chuck Sievertson. Another change in Washington, D.C. The entrance to the White House is undergoing what the White House calls security enhancements and upgrades on the North Portico. It's expected to be finished around mid-September. It's not clear what these security enhancements entail. I'm Brian Clark, ABC News.
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3: I am meteorologist Brandon Bormans. The warming trend continues this weekend. Plenty of sunshine for today. High temps in the upper 80s. For tonight, mostly clear and mild with lows in the mid to upper 60s. On Sunday, sunny and downright hot with highs in the lower 90s. Rinse and repeat for Monday, sunny and hot, highs again in the lower 90s. Small town hospitality with big city amenities. Worthington, Minnesota. It's worth a look. Right now, 75 degrees.
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16: 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Ah! 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
23: 30 million persons found themselves without light, subways, elevators, air conditioning. 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

0: submitted for your approval a period of time between January 1, 1960 and December 31st, 1969. During the course of this three-hour broadcast, there is no other time.
1: 1969. Tina Delgado is alive!
2: Hey, how's everybody doing? I see. Well, we're going to see if we can fix that for you during the next 3 hours. I'm the real Don Steele on Live from the 60s. We're going to be touching you with the greatest music out of 1969. Open that door and come on in, baby.

Ah, this is groovy. Catch the beat now. Coming up next on Live from the 60s, we're going to have the Real Steel Rumor Department clear up some of those nasty ones floating around in this year of 1969. Right now, Tempting Temptations, talking about Cloud Nine. And so you get the gist of the story, we're going to start at the beginning. Fellas, anytime you're ready. Childhood.

0: department.
1: Well, in 1969, birth control pills are selling like hotcakes. 1.5 billion birth control pills were sold this year, up from 9 million in 1960. Speaking of the ladies, women's equality is a major political issue. Hang in there, girls. It's about time. Rumor has it that a man by the name of Neil Armstrong, he's an astronaut, by the way, may very well be the first human to set foot on the moon. This event will be televised. We have a new city in New York State. It's called Woodstock, population 400,000. On the movie scene, rumor has it that Peter Fonda is set to star in a new motion picture called Easy Rider. Barbara Streisand is ready to tackle Funny Girl. You can also look for The Love Bug, Bullet, and Butch Cassidy and the Sundance Kid. Paul Newman is up for the part, and Robert Redford was just signed. John Wayne is a nominee for an Oscar this year for his role in True Grit. Way to go, Duke! Scientists are predicting that by the year 2525, if man is still alive, they may find babies being born in a long black tube. For more on that subject, we go to correspondent Zager and Evans.

0: 1969 will return in a moment after these words from the future.
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6: We all talk tough, but the odds of sexual assault on women is 1 in 3. For men, 1 in 6. Sexual assault services has never been more important. But the reality is funding has been cut. There used to be 23 of these offices in Minnesota. Now there are 5. 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
11: I want to play the guess who here for all the guys in the back seats with their girlfriends. Right on. Anybody get the first base yet?

0: thank you. I'm the real Don Steele on Live from the 60s. Isn't it a magic moment? You look in your lover's eyes, and just from that look, you can tell that they want to spend the rest of their life with you. Face it, buddy, you're nailed.
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8: I am meteorologist Brandon Bormans. The warming trend continues this weekend. Plenty of sunshine for today. High temps in the upper 80s. For tonight, mostly clear and mild with lows in the mid to upper 60s. On Sunday, sunny and downright hot with highs in the lower 90s. Rinse and repeat for Monday. Sunny and hot. Highs again in the lower 90s. Small town hospitality with big city amenities. Worthington, Minnesota. It's worth a look. Right now, 75 degrees.
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12: Tranquility Base here. The Eagle has landed. That's one small step for man, one giant leap for mankind.
13: You feel as good as you
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16: I was thinking that this is the greatest week in the history of the world since the

Yes, sir. Thank you very much, guys. Appreciate it. Blood, sweat, and tears, ladies and gentlemen. Next time we'll get that on key for you. On Live from the 60s, I'm the Real Don Steele with Jagger, Richard, and the Rolling Stones.

0: On Live from the 60s, another world premiere. It's called Pinball Wizard. I seem to have misplaced the name of the artist, though. Let me check with my producer, MG. MG, who is performing this song?
1: That's right, Don.
0: No, tell me, who's performing this song?
1: Who's performing this song?
0: Why do I feel like I've lost control of this radio program? Who?
1: The Who.
0: Who?
1: You got it. You're right again, Don.

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It's almost like a powder. I'm going to step off the land now. That's one small step for man, one giant leap for mankind.

0: 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Your next stop will be
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3: From ABC News, I'm Brian Clark. President Trump overnight threatened Iran with missile strikes if it tried to assassinate him. He had said earlier in the week the ceasefire was over after the two countries exchanged fire. But ABC's Selena Wang at the White House says there's still hope for a permanent deal, and technical talks are continuing between the two sides.
4: The U.S. hitting more than 170 targets in Iran over 2 days. That was in response to Iran attacking commercial ships in the Strait of Hormuz. And we're now learning from a senior U.S. official that the Iranians privately told Trump's advisors that they, quote, screwed up and made a mistake in shooting at those ships in the Strait, and that they said, let's keep talking.
3: In Missouri, rushing floodwaters on a day of evacuations and rescues. The flooding triggered by heavy rain. More than 150 children had to be rescued along with staff members by helicopter from a camp in the state. Evacuation orders are in place east of Los Angeles, where a wildfire has grown to cover more than 2,600 acres. Jonathan Torres with L.A. County Fire says
5: temperatures were in excess of nearly 100 degrees here. I know we had some winds about 10 to 15 miles an hour coming out of the east.
3: So far, there's no word on any buildings that were damaged or destroyed. Meta has pulled a new AI feature from use after it was attacked by critics, says ABC's Andrew Dimbert.
6: The technology called Muse Image, with a video version also in development, had a feature that would have allowed users to generate new content using photos, videos, and other material from public Instagram profiles as sort of visual references. And for millions of users, participation would have been automatic. Anyone over 18 with a public Instagram account was included by default unless they took steps to opt out themselves.
3: CDC confirms another American's been infected with Ebola while working for a humanitarian organization in Democratic Republic of the Congo. There are over 1,800 cases in the region. You're listening to ABC.
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3: Maine Democrats say they'll hold a party convention 2 weeks from today to choose a new nominee for the Senate race after Graham Plattner withdrew. He was facing a charge of sexual assault that he has denied. The party's chair, Charlie Dingman, said
9: the convention will be fair, representative, and as transparent as possible as we all come together in service of our ultimate goal, defeating Susan Collins and winning this Senate seat.
3: There's an investigation underway into a terrifying accident on board an aircraft flying to Germany.
10: The Ryanair plane departing Greece Friday, shortly after takeoff, one of its windows was suddenly blown out. A severe decompression, then pulling a 61-year-old man in the window seat, partially out of the plane. His wife grabbing onto him for dear life, sources say. Damage to the right engine, clearly visible in images. A Greek aviation official telling us there was an engine failure with debris from that engine smashing that window. Tom Sufi-Burridge, ABC News, London.
3: Spain and France are into the World Cup semifinals, and today England will play Norway. Argentina meets Switzerland to round out the final four. And Martha Lillard died last month in Oklahoma, the 78-year-old, the last living U.S. polio patient who is dependent on an iron lung. I'm Brian Clark, ABC News.
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12: I am meteorologist Brandon Bormans. The warming trend continues this weekend. Plenty of sunshine for today. High temps in the upper 80s. For tonight, mostly clear and mild with lows in the mid to upper 60s. On Sunday, sunny and downright hot with highs in the lower 90s. Rinse and repeat for Monday, sunny and hot, highs again in the lower 90s. Small town hospitality with big city amenities. Worthington, Minnesota. It's worth a look.
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15: For the first time, an agreement has been reached on bringing the forces of nuclear destruction under international control. This treaty is not the millennium, but it is an important first step.
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18: 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We know it's the presidential car. You see Mrs. Kennedy's pink suit. There's a Secret Service man, Red Eagle, over the top of the car.
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20: For in the final analysis, our most basic common link is that we all inhabit this small planet, and we are all mortal.

It's time to shoot the tube, baby, on Live from the 60. And here's the Surfaris to show you how to do it. Now, don't wipe out till you hear the guitar. Come on now.

coming up next on Live from the 60s, we're going to give you a little taste of the rumors going on in 1963. Hang on for that. But right now, a tasty little nifty goodie from Martha and the Vandellas.

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1: Well, here's how it looks in 1963. The Beatles made their 294th appearance at the Cavern Club in Liverpool, and rumor has it that this will be their last appearance at the club. They plan to go on to bigger and better things. We wish them well. Surf music is very big this year, thanks to groups like the Beach Boys, Jan and Dean, and the Surfaris. Some new groups coming on the scene soon will be the Rolling Stones, the Kinks, the Yardbirds, the Mindbenders, the Turtles, and get this, Herman's Hermits. I guess we're running out of names for acts, folks. It looks like Paul Anka, Brenda Lee, and Chubby Checker are all getting married soon. No, not to each other. Armed Forces tells us that the gross income at this point in Elvis Presley's career is estimated to be $20 million. Were you sitting down for that one? We have a new entry into the Guinness Book of World Records this year. The fastest selling album of all time, according to Guinness, is John Fitzgerald Kennedy, a memorial album. It's selling for 99 cents, and so far, it's sold 4 million copies in just 6 days. We have a song here by a new artist. They call him the Boy Genius. His name is Little Stevie Wonder. Let's give him a chance now. Yeah.

0: 1963 will return in a moment after these words from the future.
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0: And now we return to the year 1963.
20: Governor George Wallace confronted the Deputy Attorney General of the United States, Nicholas Katzenbach, on the steps of the registration building at Tuscaloosa. Armed with a presidential order, Katzenbach's mission was to escort two black students into the university.
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8: I am meteorologist Brandon Bormans. The warming trend continues this weekend. Plenty of sunshine for today. High temps in the upper 80s. For tonight, mostly clear and mild with lows in the mid to upper 60s. On Sunday, sunny and downright hot with highs in the lower 90s. Rinse and repeat for Monday, sunny and hot, highs again in the lower 90s. Small town hospitality with big city amenities. Worthington, Minnesota. It's worth a look. Currently, it's 78.
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10: You've just broken a radio time barrier. You're traveling through another decade. And now, submitted for your approval, the year 1963.

I speak to you tonight in a spirit of hope. Yesterday, a shaft of light cut into the darkness. Negotiations were concluded in Moscow on a treaty to ban all nuclear tests in the atmosphere, in outer space, and underwater.

And if you're wondering how we got here, the answer, my friend, is blowing in the wind. And now for the question. Here's Peter, Paul, and Mary on Live from the 60s.

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3: From ABC News, I'm Brian Clark. Federal agents served subpoenas on New York Times journalists who had reported on security concerns involving the new Air Force One. Lawyer for the newspaper said this should shock the conscience of any American who believes in the Constitution and press freedoms. The Justice Department says its targets are not reporters, but those leaking classified information. Potential threats from Iran forced the president to change his plans, returning from Turkey after the NATO summit last week. But even though the U.S. and Iran traded fire, there's still hope for a long-term deal, says ABC's Martha Raddatz.
4: A senior U.S. official saying that the Iranians said firing on the ships was a mistake, an errant part of the Iranian regime that was trying to undermine the deal. We screwed up. Let's keep talking.
3: Elsewhere in the Middle East, Democratic Congressman Ro Khanna says he was detained by Israeli settlers during his visits to a West Bank village on Thursday. He said,
5: these hoodlums come in with machine guns, an M4, an American-made machine gun, and they detain us. They block off the road. And then they call the IDF, and the IDF is on their side, not on the side of the Americans.
3: His group was eventually allowed to pass. There were multiple water rescues Friday in Missouri amid dangerous flooding, says ABC's Morgan Norwood.
6: A state of emergency in Missouri after life-threatening flash floods swept through the region. Amy Wiggard and her cousin Don were camping with a large group of friends and family in Lesterville.
7: We got out of the campers and the water was up past our knees.
6: When she says before dawn, floodwaters rushed away their 8 campers and 3 other vehicles.
7: We were just in total shock, didn't think this was really happening.
6: Fortunately, everyone in the group accounted for.
3: The CDC says another American's been infected with Ebola while working for a humanitarian group in the Democratic Republic of the Congo. There are more than 1,800 confirmed cases in the region. You're listening to ABC News.
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3: The housing affordability bill became law overnight, even without President Trump's signature, as he had refused to sign it because Congress did not pass his strict voter ID bill.
10: This housing bill passed with overwhelming support from Democrats and Republicans. Plus, it hits at one of the biggest issues for Americans right now, the cost of buying a home. And this bill aims to lower the cost by boosting supply, making homes cheaper to build, and restricting Wall Street investors from buying up single-family homes. And yet, Trump torpedoed the planned signing of this bill 10 days earlier, calling the bill a, quote, big yawn.
3: That's ABC's Selena Wang. There's a parasitic disease in 31 states, often spread by produce. The gastrointestinal problems could last for weeks, but experts say there are ways to reduce the risk of illness.
11: Cyclosporiasis is something you don't want. The diarrhea can last for weeks. Previous outbreaks have been linked to raspberries, basil, cilantro, snow peas, and salad mixes. Experts say instead of buying salad mixes, get a head of lettuce and peel off the outer layer. Washing fruits and vegetables in vinegar can help. That taste can be washed away in a salad spinner with water. And don't forget to wash the cutting board and the counter. Wayne Cabot, ABC News.
3: There's a family reunion in England. King Charles met his grandchildren, Archie and Lilibet, for the first time in several years, along with their parents, Prince Harry and his wife, Meghan, amid an ongoing rift in the royal family. I'm Brian Clark, ABC News.
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3: Brainerd Baxter Weather. I am meteorologist Brandon Bormans. The warming trend continues this weekend. Plenty of sunshine for today. High temps in the upper 80s. For tonight, mostly clear and mild with lows in the mid to upper 60s. On Sunday, sunny and downright hot with highs in the lower 90s. Rinse and repeat for Monday. Sunny and hot. Highs again in the lower 90s. Small town hospitality with big city amenities. Worthington, Minnesota. It's worth a look. It's 80 degrees at our studios.
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12: Starting in New York City at about 5:30 this afternoon, 30 million persons found themselves without light, subways, elevators, air conditioners. The running gag was, where were you when the lights went out? The population bomb was no longer just a threat. It was a clear and present danger.
13: Small army of police and postmen are carrying shotguns. National Guardsmen riding jeeps.
14: That's the sound of a high-pressure pumper from the fire department. Knocking down a blaze far removed from the main riot scene.
12: 24 riots in 23 cities.
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17: Yeah, we have another number one song for the Rolling Stones. This here's their follow-up to Can't Get No Satisfaction. 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

0: department.
1: Well, let's kick off a look at 1965 with a peek at the sports department. Sandy Koufax has led the Dodgers to a World Series victory over the Minnesota Twins. The great Willie Mays has hit 52 home runs so far this year. It's the Green Bay Packers over the Cleveland Browns for the NFL championship. And rumor has it that Cleveland's Jim Brown will retire at the peak of his remarkable career to go into motion pictures. And speaking of movies, the top ones this year are lining up to be The Sound of Music and Mary Poppins. Both of these movies starring Julie Andrews, by the way. Other top hits are What's New Pussycat, Cat Baloo, and this 007 thriller called Goldfinger. James Bond is back, and this time he's upset.

0: 1965 will continue in a moment from a place where history is only a rumor.
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14: 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Mankind must put an end to war, or war will put an end

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9: I am meteorologist Brandon Bormans. The warming trend continues this weekend. Plenty of sunshine for today. High temps in the upper 80s. For tonight, mostly clear and mild with lows in the mid to upper 60s. On Sunday, sunny and downright hot with highs in the lower 90s. Rinse and repeat for Monday, sunny and hot, highs again in the lower 90s. Small town hospitality with big city amenities. Worthington, Minnesota. It's worth a look. Currently, it's 81.
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0: For almost 3 hours, power officials in New York State have been promising a restoration of power. A few minutes ago, Consolidated Edison said it seems apparent most of New York City will be without power for most of the night. President Johnson...
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1: The population bomb was no longer just a threat. It was a clear and present danger. Birth control, which as a policy had once shocked President Eisenhower as unthinkable, was an increasingly important part of the program of his successors.

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0: 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Cool 103.5. From ABC News, I'm Chuck Sievertson. Who's thinking about running for president?
1: I'm strongly considering it, and I'm more resolved to consider it after this trip. We need a new moral direction in our party.
0: The trip was to a village in the West Bank in the Mideast Thursday, says Congressman Ro Khanna, California Democrat. He says he was detained by Israeli settlers.
1: I saw the arrogance in the eyes of those settlers, 21 and 22-year-olds with guns, laughing that they had detained us. The arrogance of those young IDF soldiers that my tax dollars are funding, having no respect for the fact that they were detaining Americans.
0: Israeli military said troops and police officers intervened after reports of some trouble, according to Reuters News Service. Going on now, a memorial service for the Mexican citizen fatally shot by immigration officers in Houston this week. ICE claims he rammed a vehicle holding officers during an attempted arrest and was allegedly shot in self-defense, but a lawyer for two witnesses now disputing the official account. Not over these outbreaks.
2: An American humanitarian worker has been infected with Ebola in the Democratic Republic of the Congo. It comes just weeks after another American, a doctor, was infected and later flown to Germany for treatment alongside his exposed family members. The Ebola outbreak has led to over 600 deaths and has become the third largest on record. Health officials say they're having difficulty keeping up with just how fast the virus is spreading. Yuri Benajad, ABC News, New York.
0: Trading threats today as talks are going on in Oman. President Trump and Iranian leaders, the interim deal to end the war, buckled under crossfire in the Middle East. There's been open calls by people in Iran for the U.S. president's assassination. Bipartisan housing bill has become law today without President Trump's signature or veto. 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
5: I am meteorologist Brandon Bormans. The warming trend continues this weekend. Plenty of sunshine for today. High temps in the upper 80s. For tonight, mostly clear and mild with lows in the mid to upper 60s. On Sunday, sunny and downright hot with highs in the lower 90s. Rinse and repeat for Monday, sunny and hot, highs again in the lower 90s. Small town hospitality with big city amenities. Worthington, Minnesota. It's worth a look. Right now, 82.

Cool 103.5, the Lake's greatest hits, Olivia Newton-John off the 1978 Grease movie soundtrack. Good, happy Saturday midday. Going to be a hot summertime kind of a day. Here are the Beatles.

Cool 103.5, the lake's greatest hits. Carly Simon, good, happy scorching of a Saturday midday. I'm Dave Brooks. Punching out a little early, but I'll be taking the music lovers with me online because the Minnesota Twins, they have got a matinee today. Game two of their three-game series, the Twins and the Los Angeles Angels at Target Field. 1:10 first pitch, but pregame's going to be here pretty quick, so it's decision time for you if you're feeling like baseball and checking out the Hall of Fame fun. It'll be a fun pregame event. That's going to get started here shortly on the FM dial 103.5. 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I'm Dave Brooks. I'll see you music lovers online. 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
0: From ABC News, I'm Chuck Sievertson. A memorial service has wrapped up for the Mexican citizen fatally shot by immigration officers in Houston this week. ICE claims he rammed an officer's vehicle during an attempted arrest and was shot in self-defense. But a lawyer for two witnesses is disputing the account. At the service, Congressman Al Green, whose district includes parts of Houston.
2: I believe that there is an attempt to cover up what has happened, and we must stand up to prevent a cover-up.
3: Border Czar Tom Homan now reacting to what it means for the officers involved.
4: Let the investigation play out. If the officers acted outside policy or illegally, they shall come.
3: The killing sparking outrage through Houston.
0: ABC's Jacqueline Lee, strongly considering running for president based on being detained by Israeli settlers this week in the West Bank. Congressman Ro Khanna, California Democrat.
5: These hoodlums come in with machine guns, an M4, an American-made machine gun, and they detain us. They block off the road. And then they call the IDF, and the IDF is on their side, not on the side of the Americans.
0: Khanna says if you're unwilling to speak up against the genocide in Gaza, the apartheid in the West Bank, then you are morally compromised. Cleanup underway after rescues in Missouri from rapidly rising floodwaters. ABC News forecaster Samara Theodore.
6: In Iron County, over 200 canoers and staff members rescued at a campsite in Talmsok Mountain State Park. These family members reacting as they waited on loved ones still stranded at the campground.
7: There's five of them camping and in a tent. They tried to stay on top of their car while it was flooding and they lost the car, the truck, so they had to go to a tree.
6: National Guard helicopters helping to rescue and bring campers to reunification sites.
0: The crew is again draining the reflecting pool at the Lincoln Memorial to clean up the green algae and apparently peeling blue sealant. You're listening to ABC News.
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10: I am meteorologist Brandon Bormans. The warming trend continues this weekend. Plenty of sunshine for today. High temps in the upper 80s. For tonight, mostly clear and mild with lows in the mid to upper 60s. On Sunday, sunny and downright hot with highs in the lower 90s. Rinse and repeat for Monday, sunny and hot, highs again in the lower 90s. Small town hospitality with big city amenities. Worthington, Minnesota. It's worth a look. Currently, it's 84 degrees.

103.5, the Lake's greatest hits, the Sanford Townsend Band. Good afternoon. I'm Dave Brooks. Just getting going, the Minnesota Twins and the Los Angeles Angels down at Target Field, game two of their three-game series. That is just getting started on the FM dial, 103.5. The Lake's greatest hits are here at Cool 103.5 online. Here's Santana.

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I want to tell you, she made me feel all right. Comes walking down my street. Why don't you come up to my house? Knock upon my door. 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
2: From ABC News, I'm Chuck Sievertson. A memorial service has wrapped up for the Mexican citizen fatally shot by immigration officers in Houston this week. ICE claims he rammed an officer's vehicle during an attempted arrest and was shot in self-defense. But a lawyer for two witnesses is disputing the account. At the service, Congressman Al Green, whose district includes parts of Houston.
3: I believe that there is an attempt to cover up what has happened, and we must stand up to prevent a cover-up.
4: Border Czar Tom Homan now reacting to what this means for the officers involved.
5: Let the investigation play out. If the officers acted outside policy or illegally, they'll be held accountable.
4: The killing sparking outrage through Houston.
2: ABC's Jacqueline Lee strongly considering running for president based on being detained by Israeli settlers this week in the West Bank. Congressman Ro Khanna, California Democrat.
6: These hoodlums come in with machine guns, an M4, an American-made machine gun, and they detain us. They block off the road. And then they call the IDF, and the IDF is on their side, not on the side of the Americans.
2: Khanna says if you're unwilling to speak up against the genocide in Gaza, the apartheid in the West Bank, then you are morally compromised. Cleanup underway after rescues in Missouri from rapidly rising floodwaters. ABC News forecaster Samara Theodore.
7: In Iron County, over 200 canoers and staff members rescued at a campsite in Tom Sauk Mountain State Park. These family members reacting as they waited on loved ones still stranded at the campground.
8: There's five of them camping and in a tent. They tried to stay on top of their car while it was flooding and they lost the car, the truck, so they had to go to a tree.
7: National Guard helicopters helping to rescue and bring campers to reunification sites.
2: The crew is again draining the reflecting pool at the Lincoln Memorial to clean up the green algae and apparently peeling blue sealant. You're listening to ABC News.
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11: I am meteorologist Brandon Bormans. The warming trend continues this weekend. Plenty of sunshine for today. High temps in the upper 80s. For tonight, mostly clear and mild with lows in the mid to upper 60s. On Sunday, sunny and downright hot with highs in the lower 90s. Rinse and repeat for Monday. Sunny and hot, highs again in the lower 90s. Small town hospitality with big city amenities. Worthington, Minnesota. It's worth a look. Current temperature is 85.

Cool 103.5, the Lake's greatest hits, Leo Sayer. Good afternoon. I'm Dave Brooks. Twins and the Angels, they're down at Target Field. They're underway. You can catch all the action in progress on the FM dial 103.5. 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

to San Francisco, she must have lost her way. Posting a poster of Pancho and Cisco one California day. She says she believes in a Robin Hood and brotherhood and colors of green and gray.

San Francisco, I will be Gadjoué. I'll be the Count of Monte Cristo, you'll be the Countess May. You can believe it, Robin Hood and Brotherhood, rolling the ball in the hay.

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Dave Brooks joining you with the Tower of Power.

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0: From ABC News, I'm Chuck Sievertson. A bipartisan bill to make housing more affordable has become law today without President Trump's signature. He had 10 days to veto it, sign it, or let it become law on its own.
2: If he had vetoed it, we would have been able to override that veto.
0: Congresswoman Maxine Waters, California Democrat, says one of the aims of the law is to reduce homelessness.
2: We're not only going to create opportunities for affordable housing, we're going to make sure that public housing has the resources and begin to fix up these houses.
0: Trump said he didn't sign the bill because Congress hasn't passed an elections bill that doesn't have enough votes in the Senate to pass. Calls for an independent investigation in the case of the Mexican citizen fatally shot by immigration officers in Houston this week. ICE claims he rammed an officer's vehicle during an attempted arrest and was shot in self-defense. But a lawyer for two witnesses disputes that. ABC's Jacqueline Lee.
3: Border czar Tom Homan now reacting to what this means for the officers involved.
4: Let the investigation play out. If the officers acted outside policy or illegally, they'll be held accountable.
3: Congresswoman Sylvia Garcia says she spoke with the acting ICE director, who she says told her no body or dash cameras captured the shooting.
5: You know, what would you do if you're just being followed by someone and the cars were unmarked? They did not have a siren. They did not have lights or noise.
3: The killing sparking outrage through Houston.
0: Strongly considering running for president based on being detained by Israeli settlers this week in the West Bank, who he calls armed hoodlums, Congressman Ro Khanna, California Democrat.
6: If you're unwilling to speak up against the genocide in Gaza, the apartheid in the West Bank, then you are morally compromised.
0: Israeli military saying that it responded to a report of civilians blocking a road and soldiers showed up and cleared them away. You're listening to ABC News.
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11: Brainerd Baxter Weather. I'm meteorologist Brandon Bormans. The warming trend continues this weekend. Plenty of sunshine for today. High temps in the upper 80s. For tonight, mostly clear and mild with lows in the mid to upper 60s. On Sunday, sunny and downright hot with highs in the lower 90s. Rinse and repeat for Monday. Sunny and hot, highs again in the lower 90s. Small town hospitality with big city amenities. Worthington, Minnesota. It's worth a look. It's 87 degrees at our studios.

Cool 103.5, the Lake's greatest hits. Andy Gibb. Good afternoon. I'm Dave Brooks. Twins and the Angels. They're down at Target Field. They're in the home stretch. You can catch the last of it on the FM dial 103.5. 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

Cool 103.5, the Lake's greatest hits, Hamilton, Joe, Frank, and Reynolds. Good afternoon. I'm Dave Brooks with Crosby, Stills, Nash, and Young.

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0: From ABC News, I'm Chuck Severson. An affordable housing bill passed by Congress with little opposition by veto-proof majorities has become law today without President Trump's signature. Congresswoman Maxine Waters, California Democrat, says the law aims to reduce homelessness by investing in public housing and creating new opportunities for affordable housing.
2: In Los Angeles, over 70,000 people are on the street every night. In this country, over 700,000. And so now in this bill, we're going to make it possible for people to have affordable housing.
0: The president said he didn't sign the bill because Congress hasn't passed an unrelated elections bill, the Save America Act, that doesn't have enough votes in the Senate to pass. Calls for an independent investigation in the case of the Mexican citizen fatally shot by immigration officers in Houston this week. ICE claims he rammed an officer's vehicle during an attempted arrest and was shot in self-defense, but a lawyer for two witnesses disputes that. At a memorial service today, Congresswoman Sylvia Garcia in Houston.
3: We will continue to fight for a complete, independent, top-to-bottom investigation to find out exactly what happened.
0: Strongly considering running for president based on being detained by armed Israeli settlers this week in the West Bank, who he calls armed hoodlums, Congressman Ro Khanna, California Democrat, accusing Israel of genocide and apartheid.
4: We need a new moral direction in our party.
0: Adding,
4: I saw the arrogance in the eyes of those settlers, 21 and 22-year-olds with guns, laughing that they had detained us. The arrogance of those young IDF soldiers that my tax dollars are funding, having no respect for the fact that they were detaining Americans.
0: The Israeli military issuing a statement saying it responded to a report of civilians blocking a road and soldiers showed up and cleared them away. You're listening to ABC News.
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11: I am meteorologist Brandon Bormans. The warming trend continues this weekend. Plenty of sunshine for today. High temps in the upper 80s. For tonight, mostly clear and mild with lows in the mid to upper 60s. On Sunday, sunny and downright hot with highs in the lower 90s. Rinse and repeat for Monday. Sunny and hot, highs again in the lower 90s. Small town hospitality with big city amenities. Worthington, Minnesota. It's worth a look. It's 87 degrees at our studios.

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Good afternoon, I'm Dave Brooks. Things wrapping up down at Target Field with the Twins, the post game, and until it is all said and done, you can catch the lake's greatest music hits here at Cool 103.5 online. 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

Cool 103.5, the Lake's greatest hits, the Bay City Rollers getting ready for a Saturday night. Good afternoon. I'm Dave Brooks with Elton John.

on a warm summer's evening, on a train bound for nowhere, I met up with a gambler. We were both too tired to sleep, so we took turns of staring out the window at the darkness till boredom overtook us. And he began to speak. He said, "Son, I've made a life

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Cool 103.5, the Lake's greatest hits, the Bee Gees. Dave Brooks joining you. Good to go, but the captain is about to get on the deck. Tropical Nights, it's next, but I'm ready for a Saturday night, one way or the other. 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

Cool 103.5, the Lake's greatest hits, Poco, calling it love to kick off the show this week. Welcome, everyone, again to another edition of Tropical Nights. I'm your host, Captain Steven Sales. If you're brand new to the program, thanks so much for checking it out. I really appreciate it. Hope you enjoy it. And if you're a old-timer and back again, well, we appreciate you, too. But for you newbies, let me tell you how we do around here. For the next few hours or so, I'm going to play you some of the best yacht rock and smooth rock classics of the 70s, the 80s, and beyond. But that's not all. No, I like to have a little variety on the program. It's what separates us from the imitators out there. I'll throw some funk in, some R&B, some disco fever in the 7 o'clock hour as we get loose on the dance floor, drinks in hand, and some classic rock. But it's all designed to put you in a better frame of mind, to put a smile on your face, give you that flow for your weekend. Before we get rolling, I'd like to thank our great show sponsors for the season. 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Yes, thank you so much to them. And now, without further ado, I invite you to grab that cold beverage of choice, put on your flip-flops, put your feet up, and let's enjoy some of the best music in history together, shall we? Like this one from the Electric Light Orchestra. They will turn to stone on Tropical Nights.

Cool 103.5, the Lake's greatest hits, ELO with Turn to Stone, the opening track from their 1977 double album, Out of the Blue. Oh boy, a collection of songs I absolutely wore out back in the day. Absolutely phenomenal. Steven Sales here with you. I've got my Ring camera on. I see a group approaching the front door. I think it looks like Sir Paul McCartney and maybe Wings in tow as well. Man, these guys can drink beers too. Let's let them in on Tropical Night.

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Cool 103.5, the Lake's greatest hits. Toto with a tale as old as time. Georgie Porgy Puddin' Pie kissed the girls and made them cry. Oh, man. What a mean SOB Georgie was, wasn't he? That from their 1978 debut album. Steve Lukather on lead vocals there. That was the third single from that record, went all the way up to number 11. And the female background singer who does like the take on the nursery rhyme that I just said, that is Cheryl Lynn. You may recognize that voice from her disco smash, Got to Be Real, a song that I feature in Disco Fever from time to time. Stephen Sales here with you. Classic Dave Mason now on Tropical Nights.

Cool 103.5, the Lake's greatest hits, Hall & Oates, and Happier Times. Yeah, Mom and Dad weren't fighting back then. Private Eyes for you. This next one was actually brought to my attention a number of months ago by our special guest last week, Mitch. She sat in for a little bit on the July 4th show, gave us a couple of her favorite selections. That was super cool. And this was another one she brought up to me before, and it has made its way into rotation. This is from the great Seals and Crofts. It's a song called You're the Love. Hope you enjoy it. It's Tropical Nights.

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1: 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He

Cool 103.5, the Lake's greatest hits. Nick Lowe, Cruel to Be Kind. Stephen Sales here with you. I hope you're having a fantastic start to your weekend. Nice and steamy out there. Texas weather, man. Perfect for being out on the lakes. And I know you have tropical nights cranked up to 11, don't you? Let's continue on here. Something a little bit deeper from the Eagles. This courtesy of their 1975 album, One of These Nights, featuring Don Henley and Glenn Frey, both sharing lead vocals on this. Love when they do that. One of my favorites here, a song called After the Thrill Is Gone on Tropical Nights.

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Cool 103.5, the Lake's greatest hits, Journey, with the parties over. I beg to differ, Journey. We're just getting it cranked up here on Tropical Nights. That was actually the only studio cut from their classic captured double live album. You might recall that. You got all the way to side four in the last track and then heard that snappy little ditty kick in, and my ears perked up and went, ooh, what's this? Brand new Journey? So, yeah, pretty common back then. Bands would put new songs on live releases or greatest hits albums. Just to give you a little sneak peek into the future, Stephen Sales here with you. Let's do something a little bit deeper from Robbie Dupree. It's Saturday night, so let's hear him sing about it on Tropical Nights.

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Cool 103.5, the Lake's greatest hits, Jackson Brown. That girl could sing. Yes, indeed. You know, I've been known to carry a tune from time to time. You might be surprised to learn. Maybe I'll sing for you sometime. You never know. Steven Sales here with you. And I want to give you a little public service announcement that I think might make your ears perk up. Logan Veo, who does middays here on Cool 103.5, and yours truly, we're going to be out at a concert next Thursday evening. Not just any concert, however, especially to listeners of this program, but the Lonesome Losers Yacht Rock Band Extraordinaire from the cities. They're going to be up here for a concert at Grandview Lodge and their summer concert series. Logan and I both are going to be out there, get on stage, get the crowd into a lather, and introduce Lonesome Losers. I've yet to see this band. I've heard a lot of great things about them, and, you know, they've got all your favorite yacht rock hits. So it's going to be a party for sure. That is this coming Thursday, the 16th, and hope to see you out there. It's always a good time out there at Grandview Lodge at the Pines Golf Course. They've got a really cool setup. And come on out. Say hi. This song will for sure be played. I guarantee it. I stake my reputation on it.

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Yes, guarantee it that they play that next Thursday. If they don't, run up, dump a bunch of beers all over my head, and kick me right in the old behind. Steven Sales here. 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